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And if you're by yourself, no worries.

And I touched your face, narcotic mind from Lays, Mary Jane. And I called your name like an addicted to cocaine, calls for the stuff you'd rather blame. And I touched your face, narcotic mind from Lays, Mary Jane.

black cigarette. Start this day like all the rest. First thing every morning that I do is start missing you.

This car is automatic. It's systematic. It's hydromatic. Why, it's a greased lightning.